my mama before I was born. 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

0: No, in all seriousness. Well, I don't know why. This is a love song. It's called The Gates of Eden.
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1: It's a song for you all. Everybody.
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2: Oh na na yeah, oh na na yeah, oh na na yeah.